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1: 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Rehab. 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Umet Ozcan. Rebels are believed to be somewhere in the desert vicinity and are armed. Please stay in your homes until further instructed. We will protect you.

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3: Wait, wait, wait, wait, wait, wait, wait, wait, wait, wait, wait, wait, wait, wait, wait, wait, wait, wait, wait, wait, wait, wait, wait, wait, wait, wait, wait, wait, wait, wait, wait, wait, wait, 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